Thank you.

0: Hurry up. That last man on the end stepped down real quick right behind that line.
1: Get haircuts, man, and shake it up. It's moving.

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the seat or under the armrest. 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To inflate the vest, pull down firmly on the cap when instructed by the crew members of at the exit. Additionally, inflation is possible by blowing

Felipe lo sabe todo. Mañana, quizás soy otro Sean Connery. Yo soy otro Sean Connery.

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turned around. I think I gotta go.

door.

desde Qatar.

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